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Yo, it's Ritter, and if you're a person who loves your Frank's Red Hot and, you know, you put that ish on everything, how about the interstate? Got a story to tell you.

Hey, it's Ritter, and this is a very sad day. A semi hauling 40,000 pounds of Frank's Red Hot started leaking all over the interstate in Ohio. Yeah, it takes the slogan, I put that ish on everything, to a whole nother level, if you ask me. The biggest issue, the whole thing, though, was, you know, because Frank's Red Hot is an acid, it's super acidic, it, you know, can cause damage to plants and, you know, even once you get the storm drains. It's actually kind of a bad thing. And, you know, if they're worried about the environment, but yet we put this in our bodies, it's not going to stop me. I'm just saying.

0: Okay, so Taylor Swift and Travis Kelce married over the weekend. A lot of people have differing opinions. They take a lot of flack about, you know, how the wedding went. But, you know, the one thing I will say about them is, for all the bad, there's also some good. And I'll share a little of that with you coming up.
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4: This afternoon, expect sunny skies and highs in the low 80s, with northeast winds at 10 miles per hour. Tonight, clear skies with lows near 57. Tomorrow, lots of sunshine, highs near 85. Tomorrow night, mostly clear skies, plus lows in the mid-60s. On Wednesday, mostly sunny skies and temps again in the mid-80s, lows in the upper 60s. Expect southwest winds at 10. Looking ahead to Thursday, rain and thunderstorms moving in, highs near 82, as well as west winds near 10.
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Yo, what up? It's Ritter. Firstly, congrats to Travis Kelce and Taylor Swift, their wedding over the weekend. If you don't care, okay, how about, I got some good news for you, though. Right before their wedding, actually, they reportedly donated $26 million to charities all across the country. Food banks, children's hospitals, music education, animal shelters, even Dolly Parton's Imagination Library got a $2 million gift. So, you know, while they were getting married, instead of getting gifts, they were giving gifts to other things. And I feel like for as much flack as they've taken for how the whole wedding thing went down, some people were upset. Like anything in life, not everyone's going to be happy. And I feel like someone is always going to have something bad to say about something you've done, even when you've done more good. I'm just throwing it out there.

95.9 WBKY Stoughton, Janesville, and 99.5 Madison. You're in Bucky Country.

Look, moving on. All right, so if you need an excuse to grab some fried bird, or I'm just going to go with wings, today is officially the day. I'll explain it a few.

it's Ritter. Thanks for hanging out. So today is apparently National Fried Chicken Day, which means this is your perfect excuse to go and hit your favorite chicken spot or maybe fire up the fryer at home. But when it comes to fried chicken, that always, to me, brings up the debate, like, what is the best? And I don't mean, like, home is always going to be the best if you're, like, getting it somewhere, especially, like, quote-unquote fast food type. It's always going to be a great debate, isn't it? Maybe today is the day to try them all and finally decide. I just thrown it out there.

0: Hey, if you missed the 4th of July meat missile showdown, Joey Chestnut, he won, of course, but how it all went down was even more impressive, if you ask me. Hang on.
1: Hi, I'm Steve, and I've been a member of the American Legion for 17 years now. A lot of people think that, you know, it's just a bunch of guys going in there and drinking. While some people probably like that, a lot of these veterans that are in the Legion gives them a sense of purpose, because we're all trying to achieve the same goal. It's helping veterans, their families, and the community. Whether you want to get involved in the leadership aspect of the Legion, or whether you just want to come to a meeting and see for yourself what we're doing, you're more than welcome to attend.
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5: This afternoon, expect sunny skies and highs in the low 80s, with northeast winds at 10 miles per hour. Tonight, clear skies with lows near 57. Tomorrow, lots of sunshine, highs near 85.

0: Tomorrow night, mostly clear skies, plus lows in the mid-60s. On Wednesday, mostly sunny skies and temps again in the mid-80s, lows in the upper 60s. Expect southwest winds at 10. Looking ahead to Thursday, rain and thunderstorms moving in, highs near 82, as well as west winds near 10.
1: Welcome to Buggy Country, where we play more music. Just like grandma's homemade bread, it's a simple recipe.

It's Ritter, and yes, Joey Chestnut is once again the king of competitive eating, winning his record 18th Nathan's Hot Dog Eating Contest after crushing 66 hot dogs in just 10 minutes. In 90-degree heat at that. Which I still think is amazing. Dude's crushing 66 meat missiles while I'm struggling to choke down three.

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Okay, so imagine spending $3 at a thrift store, walking out with a jacket that's worth $250,000. Sounds like a dream scenario, right? It actually happened recently. I got to tell you about it coming up.

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Why does this never happen to the rest of us, right? It's Ritter. An Oregon teenager was recently at a thrift store and picked up a Lakers jacket for $3. Well, turns out this jacket was apparently one worn by NBA legend Wilt Chamberlain during the 1972 finals. This thing has been authenticated. It's legit. So paid $3, and they expect it could sell close to $250,000 at auction. Like, why do things like this never happen to you or I? Never happen.

0: What up? It's Ritter. And if you're one of the people who thought the World Cup wasn't a big deal, like no one's going to care about it, the TV ratings say otherwise. More than 43 million people have watched the U.S. win in the round of 32. That's just one match. That's not like all of these together. It's like 92% increase, they say, compared to the last World Cup, which was also in Qatar and played in November. A lot of factors involved there. But whether you're a diehard or kind of just coming in because the World Cup is here in the States, people are definitely watching, and it's been a lot of fun.
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2: Hi, my name is Joe Leone, and I'm the 2nd District Commander in the Wisconsin American Legion. 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You should do it. It is so rewarding for your soul. This is your opportunity to really have an impact. I would really love for you to explore the local American Legion post near you.

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2: A clear night, lows falling to the upper 50s. Tomorrow, sun with some clouds, expect highs in the mid-80s. Tomorrow night, we're looking at fair skies, lows in the mid-60s. Wednesday should bring a few passing clouds with similar temps in the mid-80s and southwest winds at 10 miles per hour. Then Thursday, likely rain and thunderstorms with minimal amounts expected. Temperatures reaching 82, west winds around 10. Come Friday, a shower or two possible. Temperatures continuing in the low 80s. Expect lows in the low 60s with light northeast winds.

By the way, I mentioned the World Cup. Congrats to both Mexico and Canada, who made their run into the round of 16, and unfortunately both lost over the weekend. U.S. men, let's continue.

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4: A clear night, lows falling to the upper 50s. Tomorrow, sun with some clouds, expect highs in the mid-80s. Tomorrow night, we're looking at fair skies, lows in the mid-60s. Wednesday should bring a few passing clouds with similar temps in the mid-80s and southwest winds at 10 miles per hour. Then Thursday, likely rain and thunderstorms with minimal amounts expected. Temperatures reaching 82, west winds around 10. Come Friday, a shower or two possible. Temperatures continuing in the low 80s. Expect lows in the low 60s with light northeast winds.
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A clear night, lows falling to the upper 50s. Tomorrow, sun with some clouds, expect highs in the mid-80s. Tomorrow night, we're looking at fair skies, lows in the mid-60s. Wednesday should bring a few passing clouds with similar temps in the mid-80s and southwest winds at 10 miles per hour. Then Thursday, likely rain and thunderstorms with minimal amounts expected, temperatures reaching 82, west winds around 10. Come Friday, a shower or two possible, temperatures continuing in the low 80s, expect lows in the low 60s, with light northeast winds. 95.9 and 99.

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2: Belgium dominated the United States 4-1 in their World Cup round of 16 matchup in Seattle. Malik Tillman scored a free kick goal in the 31st minute to briefly tie the game at 1-1. Belgium quickly scored in the 33rd minute. By late first half, it was a 10-1 advantage for the visitors in Seattle. And American star Flo Balogun did play. Spain in Dallas eliminated Portugal 1-0 on a goal in the 91st minute. Spain has posted 5 straight shutouts in this tournament. The Sacramento Kings waived DeMar DeRozan. Rui Hachimura is signing with the Clippers. WNBA wins for Connecticut, Golden State, and Seattle, which was 5-17 but won at LA 82-64. In baseball, the Yankees won 5-1 at Tampa Bay. The Mets came back for a 10-inning win at Atlanta 7-6. Washington 12-11 over Houston wins for the Giants and Arizona.
3: Early this morning, clear conditions with lows near 59. Today, mostly sunny conditions, expect high temperatures in the mid-80s. Tonight, mostly clear conditions and lows in the mid-60s. Under partly cloudy skies tomorrow, temperatures staying steady in the mid-80s. Look for southwest winds near 10. Looking ahead to Thursday, rain showers with around a quarter inch likely, highs near 82. Similar lows in the mid-60s, west winds at 10. Moving into Friday, that chance of rain showers lingers. Highs again in the low 80s, lows in the low 60s overnight, with winds becoming northeast at 5.
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Yep, your ears aren't deceiving you. We are playing more music. A whole lot more.

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I'd look up, she'd be at the red light beside me in that white Maxima with a sticker on the back. I'd act

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2: Belgium dominated the United States 4-1 in their World Cup round of 16 matchup in Seattle. Malik Tillman scored a free kick goal in the 31st minute to briefly tie the game at 1-1. Belgium quickly scored in the 33rd minute. By late first half, it was a 10-1 advantage for the visitors in Seattle. And American star Flo Balogun did play. Spain in Dallas eliminated Portugal 1-0 on a goal in the 91st minute. Spain has posted 5 straight shutouts in this tournament. The Sacramento Kings waived DeMar DeRozan. Rui Hachimura is signing with the Clippers. WNBA wins for Connecticut, Golden State, and Seattle, which was 5-17 but won at LA 82-64. In baseball, the Yankees won 5-1 at Tampa Bay. The Mets came back for a 10-inning win at Atlanta 7-6. Washington 12-11 over Houston wins for the Giants and Arizona.
3: Early this morning, clear conditions with lows near 59. Today, mostly sunny conditions. Expect high temperatures in the mid-80s. Tonight, mostly clear conditions and lows in the mid-60s. Under partly cloudy skies tomorrow, temperatures staying steady in the mid-80s. Look for southwest winds near 10. Looking ahead to Thursday, rain showers with around a quarter inch likely, highs near 82. Similar lows in the mid-60s, west winds at 10. Moving into Friday, that chance of rain showers lingers. Highs again in the low 80s, lows in the low 60s overnight, with winds becoming northeast at 5.
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1: Belgium dominated the United States 4-1 in their World Cup round of 16 matchup in Seattle. Malik Tillman scored a free kick goal in the 31st minute to briefly tie the game at 1-1. Belgium quickly scored in the 33rd minute. By late first half, it was a 10-1 advantage for the visitors in Seattle. And American star Flo Balogun did play. Spain in Dallas eliminated Portugal 1-0 on a goal in the 91st minute. Spain has posted 5 straight shutouts in this tournament. The Sacramento Kings waived DeMar DeRozan. Rui Hachimura is signing with the Clippers. WNBA wins for Connecticut, Golden State, and Seattle, which was 5-17 but won at LA 82-64. In baseball, the Yankees won 5-1 at Tampa Bay. The Mets came back for a 10-inning win at Atlanta 7-6. Washington 12-11 over Houston wins for the Giants and Arizona.
2: Early this morning, clear conditions with lows near 59. Today, mostly sunny conditions, expect high temperatures in the mid-80s. Tonight, mostly clear conditions and lows in the mid-60s. Under partly cloudy skies tomorrow, temperatures staying steady in the mid-80s, look for southwest winds near 10. Looking ahead to Thursday, rain showers with around a quarter inch likely, highs near 82. Similar lows in the mid-60s, west winds at 10. Moving into Friday, that chance of rain showers lingers. Highs again in the low 80s, lows in the low 60s overnight, with winds becoming northeast at 5.

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And I thought to myself, I could use some of that. 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
2: Belgium dominated the United States 4-1 in their World Cup round of 16 matchup in Seattle. Malik Tillman scored a free kick goal in the 31st minute to briefly tie the game at 1-1. Belgium quickly scored in the 33rd minute. By late first half, it was a 10-1 advantage for the visitors in Seattle. And American star Flo Balogun did play. Spain in Dallas eliminated Portugal 1-0 on a goal in the 91st minute. Spain has posted 5 straight shutouts in this tournament. The Sacramento Kings waived DeMar DeRozan. Rui Hachimura is signing with the Clippers. WNBA wins for Connecticut, Golden State, and Seattle, which was 5-17 but won at LA 82-64. In baseball, the Yankees won 5-1 at Tampa Bay. The Mets came back for a 10-inning win at Atlanta 7-6. Washington 12-11 over Houston wins for the Giants and Arizona.
3: Early this morning, clear conditions with lows near 59. Today, mostly sunny conditions, expect high temperatures in the mid-80s. Tonight, mostly clear conditions and lows in the mid-60s. Under partly cloudy skies tomorrow, temperatures staying steady in the mid-80s, look for southwest winds near 10. Looking ahead to Thursday, rain showers with around a quarter inch likely, highs near 82. Similar lows in the mid-60s, west winds at 10. Moving into Friday, that chance of rain showers lingers. Highs again in the low 80s, lows in the low 60s overnight, with winds becoming northeast at 5.

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2: Belgium dominated the United States 4-1 in their World Cup round of 16 matchup in Seattle. Malik Tillman scored a free kick goal in the 31st minute to briefly tie the game at 1-1. Belgium quickly scored in the 33rd minute. By late first half, it was a 10-1 advantage for the visitors in Seattle. And American star Flo Balogun did play. Spain in Dallas eliminated Portugal 1-0 on a goal in the 91st minute. Spain has posted 5 straight shutouts in this tournament. The Sacramento Kings waived DeMar DeRozan. Rui Hachimura is signing with the Clippers. WNBA wins for Connecticut, Golden State, and Seattle, which was 5-17 but won at LA 82-64. In baseball, the Yankees won 5-1 at Tampa Bay. The Mets came back for a 10-inning win at Atlanta 7-6. Washington 12-11 over Houston wins for the Giants and Arizona.
3: Early this morning, clear conditions with lows near 59. Today, mostly sunny conditions. Expect high temperatures in the mid-80s. Tonight, mostly clear conditions and lows in the mid-60s. Under partly cloudy skies tomorrow, temperatures staying steady in the mid-80s. Look for southwest winds near 10. Looking ahead to Thursday, rain showers with around a quarter inch likely, highs near 82. Similar lows in the mid-60s, west winds at 10. Moving into Friday, that chance of rain showers lingers. Highs again in the low 80s, lows in the low 60s overnight, with winds becoming northeast at 5.
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Shaboozy and good news, Bucky Country, 95.9 Janesville, 99.5 Madison. Hey, it's Reed and Chelsea along with you. Sunny today, middle 80s, very, very nice. We've got our giveaway at BuckyCountry.com. This is fun. Bailey Zimmerman at the Wisconsin State Fair. That main stage is incredible. And Saturday night, August 8th, you and a friend could be there. Five pairs of tickets up for grabs right at BuckyCountry.com.

0: Here are your headlines. Police have identified the three children killed when a boat capsized during Friday's storms in Lake Geneva. A 6-year-old boy and two girls ages 7 and 10 all wore properly fitted life jackets when the boat was struck by waves in winds up to 100 miles per hour. Seven others, including the operator, were rescued, and the preliminary cause of death is freshwater drowning. In the town of Oregon, two people died Sunday night when their car lost control on Glenway Road and crashed, closing the road for 4 hours. The Dane County Sheriff's Office says names are being withheld pending family notification. The Dane County Medical Examiner's Office has identified 65-year-old Middleton man Kevin Kuhn as the victim of a fatal head-on crash last week near Highway 12 and County W in Deerfield. Investigators say his vehicle crossed the center line. The other driver was hospitalized. In Madison, two homes and a car were damaged in a shooting on the Near East Side Sunday night. Police found about 30 shell casings near Darbo Drive. No one was hurt and no arrests have been made. And in Winnebago County, a car crashed to South Bluff Road and Yale Bridge Road, sent one vehicle into a ditch, and it struck a tree early yesterday. The investigation is ongoing. And those are your headlines for Tuesday, July 7th.
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0: Braden Chelsea along with you. Chelsea, you know, we were talking about fall will be here soon enough, now that we're past 4th of July. And you look forward to football and chili and all that stuff. But I got to say, watching the World Cup last night, Chelsea had some taco dip from the weekend that was still good. That can get a little runny after a few days, but not at all yet.
1: It's all good.
0: It was good. She made that fresh on Sunday. And I had a little sports snacks vibe going. I mean, love the Brewers. But NBA, NHL are done.
1: Right.
0: If you watch NASCAR, you got that going. But it's just, it's a little slimmer pickings in the summer. So that was fun last night. And even Chelsea sat down, 7 o'clock game. You were able to sit down and watch some of that. And you were originally asking me what an offsides is, and then you just gave up, which my dad was the same way. He's like, I don't understand that. And there's a lot of Americans, Chelsea, who are like, what? I that doesn't make any sense to me. And that's fine.
1: Okay.
0: But I enjoyed the taco dip last night, Chelsea. And you and I haven't sat down and watched. You didn't watch any of the NBA finals too much?
1: No, I don't think I did.
0: So,
1: I watched the last game.
0: The last game, yep. You knew it was a big deal for that, but that was fun to do with you. And so, yeah, taco dip was delicious.

0: Hey, it's Reed and Chelsea. Chelsea said yesterday that it was the Mondayest of Mondays we'd had in a long time. And I have to say, I can't disagree. A little bit of a grind. No shame in that. But I will also say that 4th of July, I mean, that was intense. 250.
1: Oh,
0: you
1: yes.
0: want to do it big. People are still lighting off fireworks Sunday night, which I was proud of you and I. Because we have to get to bed at a decent time to get up and all that stuff. But you and I were both like, hey, it's America, 250.
1: Whatever.
0: Live it up and enjoy. But yesterday was a bit of a grind, I must say, especially in the morning. I got my second wind in the afternoon, but yesterday morning it was like, and the kids were.
1: I just yawned. Because you're talking about being tired.
0: Well, and the kids were not having it either. And I always tell you, you can gauge.
1: Oh, yeah.
0: That means you did it up big. You did it up big.
1: Kind of quiet, you know, this week, which everybody maybe needs. Mm-hmm. A lot of people are still on vacation. But
0: yeah, a lot of people, you know, send some emails out and, hey, I'm maybe gone through the 8th or through the 10th.
1: Yeah.
0: Good for you. You know, enjoy it. I would say that.

0: We've got a very late Labor Day this year. So
1: That's right.
0: I think by the time we get through Labor Day, we'll be ready for fall and to settle in.
1: Yeah.
0: Ton of summer left. These are a lot of daylight days.
1: We got a lot to accomplish yet this
0: summer. A lot still to do.
1: Lot on the calendar.
0: So, but I will admit, I think by the end, I mean, that was, we did it up big that weekend, and yesterday was a little bit of a grind.
1: I did give Reed the back to school talk yesterday, so.
0: Yeah, that was, I thought, a little premature, but Chelsea got right into it.
1: She
0: started laying out
1: gosh.
0: Timelines and everything, and this is how we're going to do this, and the times to, you know, eat and then get them downstairs and get the teeth brushed. And
1: it's not premature with you, Reed. We got to work on it for 6 weeks, literally.

0: and 99.5. We'll check that forecast for you. Sunsplash today. Ella Langley, who is dominating right now. We'll play a song from her coming up. Also some John Morgan and Jason Aldean and Luke Combs on Bucky Country.
1: 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You'd rather do your roof a couple years too early than a couple years too late. We get a lot of phone calls where, you know, roofs are 5-10 years past due, and there's just a lot more wood repair and extra things that we run into, and it ends up costing you more in the long run. Yeah, we do free inspections, free estimates. 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We just try to let you know what's going on with your house, and hopefully you trust us to do the work. Between everybody in-house, we have well over 50 years of experience. 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

0: 60s, then tomorrow, partly cloudy skies, highs still topping out in the mid-80s, with southwest winds near 10. Tomorrow night, showers with less than a quarter inch likely, lows settling into the upper 60s and southwest winds steady at 10. Thursday, rain looks likely with around a quarter inch expected, highs in the low 80s, look for west winds at 10. For Friday, considerable clouds, highs near 81, winds becoming northeast at 5.
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Yep, your ears aren't deceiving you. We are playing more music. A whole lot more.

0: RHL coffee. Your sister's a good coffee drinker. Your parents like
1: black coffee.
0: Coffee, yeah. Did some research at the, this sounds official, Chelsea, the APC Microbiome of Ireland and the University of College Cork. Found coffee alters gut bacteria tied to mood and behavior. So published in the Nature Communications, coffee drinkers scored higher on impulsivity tests, even when they were decaf drinkers. They're more impulsive.
1: Wow.
0: Decaf drinkers showed better memory and learning, but that points more to coffee's polyphenols rather than caffeine as the driver. Both caffeinated and decaf drinkers, though, reported lower stress, less depression, less anxiety. So it seems as though if you're feeling a little extra impulsive after your third cup in the morning, that is not just you, but you also probably less stress, depression, and anxiety. So you're going to be a little more impulsive, though.
1: Wow.
0: But maybe that's not always a bad thing. So
1: that's interesting.
0: I think we have decided coffee is healthy.
1: Yes.
0: Like I think science has said that's healthy. We don't need to continue to have that argument.
1: Right.

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Bucky.

0: Country Music News, Chelsea.
1: Reed, let's talk about Nate Smith, who began his health journey in 2024 after a severe respiratory infection, and he just reflect on his unhealthy habits. So he has lost around 70 pounds, and he said he used to just be totally out of breath doing simple things like tying his shoes. So he's feeling better, but 70 pounds, that's pretty awesome.
0: You know, there's never a bad time to start that health journey, you know, and good for him. And sometimes it does take a scare.
1: Right.
0: To kind of have you go, wait a second.
1: Yeah.
0: It's funny, when you're young, you feel invincible. Like, everybody says that.
1: Yes.
0: And as you and I now have gotten into our 30s, and it's like, sometimes the kids, it's a little tougher to get up. Mm-hmm. And I remember being a little kid where it just never hurt.
1: Yeah.
0: You know? So good for Nate Smith. Congrats on that. I mean, that's no small amount.
1: I like when, whether it's Shelley Rule or Nate Smith, just talking about their health journeys to kind of give us inspiration of, you know, like you said, you can decide whenever you want to that you can make healthier choices, whether that's eating, exercising, whatever it may be.
0: Yeah, no, good for Nate Smith. That's great.
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3: Here are your headlines. Police have identified the three children killed when a boat capsized during Friday's storms in Lake Geneva. A six-year-old boy and two girls ages 7 and 10 all wore properly fitted life jackets when the boat was struck by waves in winds up to 100 miles per hour. Seven others, including the operator, were rescued, and the preliminary cause of death is freshwater drowning. In the town of Oregon, two people died Sunday night when their car lost control on Glenway Road and crashed, closing the road for 4 hours. The Dane County Sheriff's Office says names are being withheld pending family notification. The Dane County Medical Examiner's Office has identified 65-year-old Middleton man Kevin Kuhn as the victim of a fatal head-on crash last week near Highway 12 and County W in Deerfield. Investigators say his vehicle crossed the center line. The other driver was hospitalized. In Madison, two homes and a car were damaged in a shooting on the Near East Side Sunday night. Police found about 30 shell casings near Darbo Drive. No one was hurt and no arrests have been made. And in Winnebago County, a car crashed to South Bluff Road and Yale Bridge Road, sent one vehicle into a ditch, and it struck a tree early yesterday. The investigation is ongoing. And those are your headlines for Tuesday, July 7th.
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0: Hey, it's Reed and Chelsea along with you. All right, Chelsea, the FCC ruled in favor of one of the big telephone companies.
1: Oh.
0: Last Friday, but everyone was busy with 4th of July stuff.
1: Well, I don't even know about this, so.
0: It clears a path to end copper landline service for roughly 184,000 California households. Now, in Wisconsin, a lot of households, especially rural and older residents, you still rely on your landlines.
1: Yes, yes.
0: I know the landline does not get the attention it once did, but that's still a big deal. But again, this is out in California.
1: But it's making a comeback, though.
0: Well.
1: People are saying.
0: Well, Gen Zers are like, what if there was such a thing?
1: Yeah.
0: Decisions reverse a state order from last August that requires this company to keep landlines running. Again, the FCC has ruled that, no, they actually don't have to do that. The company says current customers keep service until at least June 1st of next year, calling it a phased multi-year transition. The ruling follows a lawsuit that was filed back in May. If you are

0: parents or grandparents still have a landline, you do wonder, would this ever reach us? Because again, California maybe feels far away.
1: But again, don't you feel like parents are looking for that for their teens and it might make a comeback? Although
0: copper's expensive.
1: What? Yeah. Okay.
0: I will say too, though, I mean, your grandfather on your mom's side, I mean, he relied on that landline. Like if he ever needed anything, like he knew it. He wasn't going to probably, in his words, learn the newfangled technology.
1: Yeah.
0: This was an old Navy sailor and,
1: grandma. My grandma.
0: And grandma's the same way. Yeah, you just called her on the landline the other day.
1: Yes.
0: So, you know, I do feel for people out in California that this is what they know.
1: Yeah.
0: And then to lose that. But progress continues, whether it's good or bad.

0: Hey, it's Reed and Chelsea. All right, Chelsea, we talked about food and do you want to set the scene here? We got a great listener call. You can text line is 910-912-6060. That is also a voicemail line though too. You want to drop us a message, you might get on the show. We've got a great call. Do you want to set the scene for what we were talking about with this?
1: We were just talking about 4th of July. What are you going to have? What are you going to make? What are you going to eat? Reed likes the baked beans, but after the fact, it's brutal.
0: You know, Saturday night was a long night for Chelsea.
1: If you know what I'm saying. There were fireworks inside and outside the house.
0: Hey. All right, let's play the listener call here. A restaurateur.
1: Oh, yes.
0: Gives a trick.
1: Okay.
2: Yeah, this is Ronald Bing calling. I was in the restaurant business for 25 years, and you were just talking about baked beans. All you got to do if you're going to serve baked beans is you add just like a splash or two, tablespoon or two of white vinegar to baked beans. You'll have the gas, but you won't have the odor. So that'll help a lot. And, you know, I've worked at a lot of buffet restaurants that Old Country Buffet, when that used to be here, and I told them, you know, add a little bit of white vinegar. It doesn't take away from the taste. It just knocks out the odor from the gas. So, okay, just wanted to let you know. Thank you. Goodbye.
0: Chels, my favorite line is just to let the gas without smell.
1: I mean,
0: I've never heard of that trick.
1: He sounds so

0: had two chicken salad sandwiches, a ton of the baked, fully loaded baked potato chips.
1: Okay.
0: And then there was the French onion dip. I had at least one helping of baked beans, a couple beers. It's all, and there's maybe more, a couple of cookies. And that's the top of my head. And so the point was Saturday night, a little bit of a gut ache. And as bad as that was for me, it was worse for Chels. So we can use that trick, maybe at least to help with the beans. I think the potato salad got me too, though, Chels. Your mom puts those hard-boiled eggs in there, and I think we've shared enough.

0: Hey, it's Chelsea. He's Reed. Reed, to celebrate America's 250th birthday, a little change is happening to the Social Security cards of those born July 2nd through the end of the year. They will receive a special Freedom 250 logo on the Social Security card.
1: No kidding.
0: You don't often see a change.
1: No.
0: To the Social Security card. They are look the same and all that, but they will get a little Freedom 250.
1: What if they did something like that in 1976?
0: Oh, I don't know.
1: That was the bicentennial, I believe. You and I were not born yet.
0: Okay.
1: 150 years. No, that's cool. I think that we, as human beings, we like these round numbers, right?
0: I know.
1: You know, that wasn't 150, that was 200, excuse me. 200 years, we like 250, we'll celebrate 300. It doesn't mean 251 is any less special than 250, but we like round numbers.
0: It's a big milestone.
1: Yeah, we like round numbers as Americans. I mean, I remember my 10th birthday.
0: Really?
1: Don't know that I remember my 9th. But I remember my 10th because I was in Seattle with my family visiting my uncle, and that was, they had painted happy 10th birthday on the window with like window paint when I walked down the steps.
0: Okay.
1: So maybe it's not just because I was 10, maybe it was for that.
0: Okay.
1: I digress.

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0: for the heart. That's Alexandra Kay. Great voice. 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We've got our giveaway for Bailey Zimmerman. Keep those rolling in, those entries, through the end of this week. Bailey Zimmerman, Wisconsin State Fair on Saturday, August 8th, on the main stage. 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
6: This morning, mostly sunny conditions and highs approaching the mid-80s. Mostly clear skies this evening, lows in the mid-60s. Then tomorrow, partly cloudy skies. Highs still topping out in the mid-80s, with southwest winds near 10. Tomorrow night, showers with less than a quarter inch likely. Lows settling into the upper 60s and southwest winds steady at 10. Thursday, rain looks likely with around a quarter inch expected. Highs in the low 80s. Look for west winds at 10. For Friday, considerable clouds, highs near 81, winds becoming northeast at 5.
7: 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Lucky.

0: Hey, it's Reed and Chelsea with you. All right, Chelsea, we did get to see some fireworks Saturday night. Hopefully, if you wanted to, you got a chance to. They were bigger than normal in a lot of places because of the 250.
1: Yes.
0: But in Washington, D.C., record-setting 4th of July fireworks display triggered a code red air quality alert. Fine particle pollution, and we've been used to this in Wisconsin with California. Thankfully, they've kept their fires to themselves this
1: Canada.
0: Year. Canada, thank you. But fine particulate pollution spiked from roughly 10 to 15 micrograms per cubic meter to over 1,000 at some monitoring sites, topping 3,000 at one. So the city, D.C., warned residents with asthma or lung disease, you could face more serious health issues. And the pollution typically takes about 24 hours to clear.
1: Wow.
0: So 250 came and went in the nation's capital with a bang. But then people had to stay indoors for 24 hours because, again, the micrograms went from 10 to 15 particles to 1,000 to even 3,000.
1: Wow.
0: Hopefully your fireworks went well at home, and I mean that in all sincerity.
1: Did you hear of that airplane that was hit by a firework while landing in Chicago?
0: I did not.
1: They just kind of
0: sounds like that could be a fine.
1: And yeah, it, you know, they just released the audio from it, and it was the firework that hit the airplane, and that's just like craziness.
0: Was
1: How
0: it
1: did
0: China
1: that happen?
0: Was it China that invented like the firework? I think it was that culture. But man, we have made that so American.
1: Right.
0: I think we've probably made them bigger and louder.
1: Yes.
0: The fireworks you and I watched was from a long ways away, by the way.
1: And that's the best.
0: And the finale was spectacular.
1: To see him on the horizon,
0: yes,
1: I thought.
0: Yes, it was beautiful.

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0: Country music news. Chelsea, talk about Tucker Wetmore, who, of course, his song Brunette's been amazing. 3-2-1, wind up missing you. So he's on fire here.
1: Yes.
0: No pun intended. So Sunburn is his next one. And here's what Tucker has to say about that.
2: I'm a sucker for feel-good songs, and a couple of my buddies actually wrote it while I was out in the islands, and they sent it to me, and I'm like, this feels like the summertime, you know? And I was in the islands in December, so I was feeling all the summertime feelings. You know, I love the song, and it's very much in the direction of where my music is going and this next project that I'm working on, you know, sonically and lyrically and everything. It fit super well, and we got it done right in time for summer.
0: Again, Chelsea, ACM, New Male Artist of the Year, Tucker Wetmore. Sunburn is his next one. I would say that's pretty good. You're out enjoying the islands, as he says. You get right. Your buddy send you a song, and this one might become his next big hit, so we'll see how it goes.
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1: Here are your headlines. Police have identified the three children killed when a boat capsized during Friday's storms in Lake Geneva. A six-year-old boy and two girls ages 7 and 10 all wore properly fitted life jackets when the boat was struck by waves in winds up to 100 miles per hour. Seven others, including the operator, were rescued, and the preliminary cause of death is freshwater drowning. In the town of Oregon, two people died Sunday night when their car lost control on Glenway Road and crashed, closing the road for 4 hours. The Dane County Sheriff's Office says names are being withheld pending family notification. The Dane County Medical Examiner's Office has identified 65-year-old Middleton man Kevin Kuhn as the victim of a fatal head-on crash last week near Highway 12 and County W in Deerfield. Investigators say his vehicle crossed the center line. The other driver was hospitalized. In Madison, two homes and a car were damaged in a shooting on the Near East Side Sunday night. Police found about 30 shell casings near Darbo Drive. No one was hurt and no arrests have been made. And in Winnebago County, a car crashed to South Bluff Road and Yale Bridge Road, sent one vehicle into a ditch, and it struck a tree early yesterday. The investigation is ongoing. And those are your headlines for Tuesday, July 7th.
2: 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That's why we play more of it. Bucky.

0: you have every day. Very nice. But what's interesting is...
1: How do you feel about that advice?
0: If I tried to kiss you every day, you would get frustrated with me. So, but it was got to be interesting for these celebrities turning their phones in.
1: Mm-hmm.
0: And not being able to post on the socials and all that stuff and, you know, get a little bit of maybe kind of, you know, take advantage of the big celebrity moments and get some of that. And it was like, yeah, there's going to be rules to this thing. So some A-listers posted vague, glammed up photos hinting that they'd attended. But that NDA can get you, so.
1: But then overall, like over the weekend, I felt like people were not as... Not as vague about it. Like some people did post and say, like, congrats, Taylor and Travis, of a picture that they took beforehand.
0: Right. But some there of them were no posted, in.
1: Some of them posted a picture and was like, well, we attended a thing.
0: There was no, like, during ceremony pictures or anything that, like, leaked.
1: Yeah.
0: I mean, they pulled it off.
1: Well, there was a couple Madison Square Garden folks, staff that got fired on the spot.
0: Really? I didn't even hear that.
1: Reed, come on. You got to keep up with it.
0: I was not following this closely at all. I had Chelsea to rely on to tell me if there was any news.

0: moving on.
1: Bucky Country 95.9 and 99.5. Yep, your ears aren't deceiving you. We are playing more music. A whole lot more.

0: Hey, it's Reed and Chelsea. Reed, this mom is receiving quite the backlash on social and online for throwing this extravagant, was it a party? I don't know. It's literally this kid in a high chair. I mean, maybe 6 months old. And there's extravagant flowers and candles and all the stuff around him. And it says Jacob's first tooth.
1: Wow.
0: So you kind of see things like this, like for the first birthday or whatever. But this is for his first tooth. And she's just saying all moments like this should be celebrated. Everyone's opinion is different. But I'm going to celebrate all the little moments. And it's like, who am I to tell
2: do
0: you,
2: your thing. Yeah, you do
0: if
2: your
0: that's
2: thing.
0: What you want to do? I wouldn't do it, but teach their own, right? Tooth.
1: Can I share a similar thing with this? And I don't know if this would be quite as relevant for tomorrow. There was a viral TikTok, Chels, that a woman tearfully recounts she was confronted at a 4th of July gathering. So women and going to these parties and events, you know, it can get attention out of nowhere. She brought a homemade antipasto salad. And follow with me here. She was invited by her son's best friend's mom. Okay?
0: Okay.
1: The guest allegedly confronted her for not greeting the homeowners first. She was like, kind of went up to the porch. And they're like, did you not greet the homeowners? Like, so she says she left. And then put this kind of tearful thing on socials. The host later apologized, gave her fireworks, and her sweet son comforted her by saying, it's not your fault. Have you ever shown up to a party and instantly felt unwelcome? That is exactly what this mom felt. And I have to say, this is the thing with guests and alcohol. You know, it's just like, this was not the host or the host that did this. Probably someone's, you know, sibling or whatever that was just... I don't know. These we're celebrating America 250 and people are getting all, you know,
0: right,
1: lathered up.

0: Hey, it's Chelsea. He's Reed. Reed, first of all, I don't know why you're wearing a black shirt and I'm wearing a black shirt. What does that mean?
1: This was at the top of the pile. I just grabbed it off the top.
0: Okay.
1: I've been wearing white t-shirts because last week was so hot.
0: Oh.
1: But those can get a little ugly after a while. Too many washes. And the black shirt will stays better looking longer.
0: I'm like looking at you. I'm like, something's going on here. Do you like to coordinate?
1: No. Chelsea wants to coordinate. Like, wouldn't it be fun if we all wore Packer stuff today? Or if we all... And I'm like, maybe if the Packers are playing, but on a random day in July,
0: I absolutely do not do that.
1: You used to when we were dating, and I was like, I don't remember
0: that at all.
1: I do, and I fought you on it, and you didn't like it because it was like this thing. Anyway, were you just bringing up black shirts today?
0: Yes, I was.
1: I tell you, in the summer, when you have your kids in dark clothes,
0: yeah,
1: it does add extra heat more than you realize. My dad taught me that since I was a kid.
0: Yeah.
1: And I don't know if you've looked ahead, Shells, but you know we got more hot weather coming. I don't know if it's going to get to what it was last week.
0: I thought we were supposed to have cool off.
1: That's what you had heard.
0: Oh, boy.
1: No, I was looking ahead and...
0: people are saying, stop it, Chelsea, don't complain, it's July. I know.
1: No, it is July, and that's... I reminded myself of that actually when I saw this, just that it is July, this is what it is. But yeah, early next week, it looks like maybe 100.
0: Okay.
1: 97, 98 in certain spots. 95 maybe next Tuesday in some areas. So
0: jeepers.
1: Light clothes and light colors can be very helpful.
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4: This morning, mostly sunny conditions and highs approaching the mid-80s. Mostly clear skies this evening, lows in the mid-60s. Then tomorrow, partly cloudy skies, highs still topping out in the mid-80s, with southwest winds near 10. Tomorrow night, showers with less than a quarter inch likely, lows settling into the upper 60s and southwest winds steady at 10. Thursday, rain looks likely with around a quarter inch expected, highs in the low 80s. Look for west winds at 10. For Friday, considerable clouds, highs near 81, winds becoming northeast at 5.
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0: Breed and Chelsea, along with you. Chelsea, you know, we were talking about fall will be here soon enough, now that we're past 4th of July. And you look forward to football and chili and all that stuff. But I got to say, watching the World Cup last night, Chelsea had some taco dip from the weekend that was still good. That can get a little runny after a few days, but not at all yet.
1: It's all good.
0: It was good. She made that fresh on Sunday. And a little sports snacks vibe going. I mean, love the Brewers, but NBA, NHL are done.
1: Right.
0: If you watch NASCAR, you got that going. But it's just, it's a little slimmer pickings in the summer. So that was fun last night. And even Shell sat down, 7 o'clock game, you were able to sit down and watch some of that. And you were originally asking me what an offsides is, and then you just gave up, which my dad was the same way. He's like, I don't understand that. And there's a lot of American Shells who are like, what? I that doesn't make any sense to me. And that's fine.
1: Okay.
0: But I enjoyed the taco dip last night, Shells. And you and I haven't sat down and watched. You didn't watch any of the NBA finals too much?
1: No, I don't think I did.
0: So,
1: I watched the last game.
0: The last game, yep. You knew it was a big deal for that, but that was fun to do with you. And so, yeah, taco dip was delicious.

95.9 WBKY Stoughton, Janesville, and 99.5 Madison. You're in Bucky Country.

0: Hey, it's Reed and Chelsea. Chelsea said yesterday that it was the Mondayest of Mondays we'd had in a long time. And I have to say, I can't disagree. Little bit of a grind. No shame in that. But I will also say that 4th of July, I mean, that was intense. 250.
1: Oh,
0: you
1: yes.
0: want to do it big. People are still lighting off fireworks Sunday night, which I was proud of you and I. Because we have to get to bed at a decent time to get up and all that stuff. But you and I were both like, hey, it's America, 250.
1: Whatever.
0: Live it up and enjoy. But yesterday was a bit of a grind, I must say. Especially in the morning. I got my second wind in the afternoon, but yesterday morning it was like, and the kids were.
1: I just yawned. Because you're talking about being tired.
0: Well, and the kids were not having it either. And I always tell you, you can gauge.
1: Oh, but yeah.
0: That means you did it up big. You did it up big.
1: Kind of quiet, you know, this week, which everybody maybe needs. Mm-hmm. A lot of people are still on vacation. But
0: yeah, a lot of people, you know, send some emails out and, hey, I'm maybe gone through the 8th or through the 10th.
1: Yeah.
0: Good for you. You know, enjoy it. I would say that we've got a very late Labor Day this year. So
1: we do.
0: I think by the time we get through Labor Day, we'll be ready for fall and to settle in.
1: Yeah.
0: Ton of summer left. These are a lot of daylight days.
1: We got a lot to accomplish yet this
0: summer. A lot still to do.
1: A lot on the calendar.
0: So, but I will admit, I think by the end, I mean, we did it up big that weekend and yesterday was a little bit of a grind.
1: I did give Reed the back to school talk yesterday. So
0: yeah, that was, I thought, a little premature, but Chelsea got right into it.
1: Oh,
0: she started laying out
1: gosh.
0: Timelines and everything, and this is how we're going to do this, and the times to, you know, eat and then get him downstairs and get the teeth brushed. And
1: it's not premature with you, Reed. We got to work on it for 6 weeks, literally.
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3: Here are your headlines. Police have identified the three children killed when a boat capsized during Friday's storms in Lake Geneva. A 6-year-old boy and two girls ages 7 and 10 all wore properly fitted life jackets when the boat was struck by waves and winds up to 100 miles per hour. Seven others, including the operator, were rescued, and the preliminary cause of death is freshwater drowning. In the town of Oregon, two people died Sunday night when their car lost control on Glenway Road and crashed, closing the road for 4 hours. The Dane County Sheriff's Office says names are being withheld pending family notification. The Dane County Medical Examiner's Office has identified 65-year-old Middleton man Kevin Kuhn as the victim of a fatal head-on crash last week near Highway 12 and County W in Deerfield. Investigators say his vehicle crossed the center line. The other driver was hospitalized. In Madison, two homes and a car were damaged in a shooting on the Near East Side Sunday night. Police found about 30 shell casings near Darbo Drive. No one was hurt and no arrests have been made. And in Winnebago County, a car crashed at South Bluff Road and Yale Bridge Road, sent one vehicle into a ditch, and it struck a tree early yesterday. The investigation is ongoing. And those are your headlines for Tuesday, July 7th.
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from Low Cash, Bucky Country 95.9 and 99.5. Bailey Zimmerman at the Wisconsin State Fair with Chandler Walters on Saturday, August 8th. We're giving away 5 pairs of tickets, buckycountry.com to get in to win. And make it a day there, because you don't just get tickets to the show. 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

That gets you into the fair for the whole day. So make a day of it at the Wisconsin State Fair. Hard to believe that concert is a month and one day from today. It'll be here before we know it. BuckyCountry.com. Here's Jordan Davis, slow dance in a parking lot.

0: Hey, it's Reed and Chelsea, RHL's coffee. Your sister's a good coffee drinker. Your parents like
1: black coffee,
0: yeah. Did some research at this sounds official, Chelsea, APC Microbiome of Ireland and the University of College Cork. Found coffee alters gut bacteria tied to mood and behavior. So published in the Nature Communications, coffee drinkers scored higher on impulsivity tests, even when they were decaf drinkers. They're more impulsive.
1: Wow.
0: Decaf drinkers showed better memory and learning, but that points more to coffee's polyphenols rather than caffeine as the driver. Both caffeinated and decaf drinkers, though, reported lower stress, less depression, less anxiety. So it seems as though if you're feeling a little extra impulsive after your third cup in the morning, that is not just you, but you also probably less stress, depression, and anxiety. So you're going to be a little more impulsive, though.
1: Wow.
0: But maybe that's not always a bad thing. So
1: that's interesting.
0: I think we have decided coffee is healthy.
1: Yes.
0: Like, I think science has said that's healthy. We don't need to continue to have that argument.
1: Right.

0: Hey, it's Reed and Chelsea along with you. All right, Chelsea, the FCC ruled in favor of one of the big telephone companies.
1: Oh.
0: Last Friday, but everyone was busy with 4th of July stuff.
1: Well, I don't even know about this, so.
0: It clears a path to end copper landline service for roughly 184,000 California households. Now, in Wisconsin, a lot of households, especially rural and older residents, you still rely on your landlines.
1: Yes, yes.
0: I know the landline does not get the attention it once did, but that's still a big deal. But again, this is out in California.
1: But it's making a comeback, though.
0: Well.
1: People are saying.
0: Well, Gen Zers are like, what if there was such a thing?
1: Yeah.
0: Decisions reverse a state order from last August that requires this company to keep landlines running. Again, the FCC has ruled that, no, they actually don't have to do that. The company says current customers keep service until at least June 1st of next year, calling it a phased multi-year transition. The ruling follows a lawsuit that was filed back in May. If your parents or grandparents still have a landline, you do wonder, would this ever reach us? Because, again, California maybe feels far away.
1: But, again, don't you feel like parents are looking for that for their teens, and it might make

0: it could come back. Although
1: copper's expensive.
0: What? Yeah. Okay.
1: I will say too, though. I mean, your grandfather on your mom's side. I mean, he relied on that landline. Like, if he ever needed anything, like, he knew it. He wasn't gonna, probably in his words, learn the newfangled technology.
0: Yeah.
1: This was an old Navy sailor, and
0: Grandma. My grandma.
1: Your grandma's the same way. Yeah, you just called her on the landline the other day.
0: Yes.
1: So, you know, I do feel for people out in California that this is what they know.
0: Yeah.
1: And then to lose that. But progress continues, whether it's good or bad.

0: Country Music News, reading Chelsea with you. Boy, this one's tough to see, Chelsea. We got the Jelly Roll news, and now we got the John Party news here.
1: Yes. He and his wife, Summer, are divorcing after 5 years.
0: They said, after much thought, we made the difficult decision to end our marriage. They announced this on their socials. Our daughters will always remain our highest priority. We're committed to moving forward with love and respect as co-parents. Thank you for your understanding, support, and respect as we navigate these changes as a family. So, as you said, Chels, it was 5.5 years ago. It was November 2020.
1: Okay.
0: Presley was born February 18th, 2023, and then Sienna was born less than 2 years ago, July 16th, 24. So they've got these two beautiful daughters, and I hope they are able to do the things here that they're saying, because, again, my mom was a daughter of divorced parents, and if you focus on those kids and make sure that they do remain your priority with that, you can get through it as best as you can. So we've seen John in concert. Always seems like a fun-loving guy, but I think it's just a reminder, too, with, like, the Jelly Roll stuff and the John Party stuff. You know, people are just dealing with things.
1: Yes.
0: That's not our business.
1: Mm-hmm.
0: But even when they're, you know, out there having the world by the tail as these successful musicians, you know, there are other things going on too. And that's, I think, the case with, you know, everybody we know in life. So just trying to keep some of that perspective in mind.
2: Hi, I'm Steve, and I've been a member of the American Legion for 17 years now. A lot of people think that, you know, it's just a bunch of guys going in there and drinking. While some people probably like that, a lot of these veterans that are in the Legion gives them a sense of purpose, because we're all trying to achieve the same goal. It's helping veterans, their families, and the community. Whether you want to get involved in the leadership aspect of the Legion, or whether you just want to come to a meeting and see for yourself what we're doing, you're more than welcome to attend.
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7: Less than a quarter inch likely. Lows settling into the upper 60s and southwest winds steady at 10. Thursday, rain looks likely with around a quarter inch expected, highs in the low 80s. Look for west winds at 10. For Friday, considerable clouds, highs near 81, winds becoming northeast at 5.
8: For those of us here in Bucky Country who've never received a romantic love letter, we thank each of you who have sent us letters expressing how much you love that we're playing way more music. 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

0: miles on it.
1: Hey, it's Reed and Chelsea. All right, Chelsea, we talked about food and do you want to set the scene here? We got a great listener call. You can text line is 910-912-6060.
2: Yeah.
1: That is also a voicemail line though too. You want to drop us a message, you might get on the show. We've got a great call. Do you want to set the scene for what we were talking about with this?
2: We were just talking about 4th of July. What are you going to have? What are you going to make? What are you going to eat? Reed likes the baked beans, but after the fact it's brutal.
1: You know, Saturday night was a long night for Chelsea.
2: If you know what I'm saying. There were fireworks inside and outside the house.
1: Hey. So. All right, let's play the listener call here.
2: Okay.
1: A restaurateur.
2: Oh, yes.
1: Gives a trick.
2: Okay.
3: Yeah, this is Ronald Bing calling. I was in the restaurant business for 25 years, and you were just talking about baked beans. All you got to do if you're going to serve baked beans is you add just like a splash or two, tablespoon or two of white vinegar to baked beans. You'll have the gas, but you won't have the odor. So that'll help a lot. And, you know, I've worked at a lot of buffet restaurants that Old Country Buffet, when that used to be here, and I told them, you know, add a little bit of white vinegar. It doesn't take away from the taste. It just knocks out the odor from the gas. So, okay, just wanted to let you know. Thank you. Bye-bye.
1: Chels, my favorite line is just to leave the gas without smell.
2: I mean,
1: I've never heard of that trick.
2: He sounds so sweet. And no, I don't really, I've never heard of the trick. I mean, obviously, we are going to be trying it.
1: Here's what Saturday was. Being the day of and being with your mom, who makes an amazing amount of food, and your sister pitched in too.
2: Yeah.
1: I had.
2: And we brought nothing.
1: We brought nothing except the kids and the slip and slide.
2: Yep. That's pretty good.
1: On Saturday alone, I had, in no order, I had a brat, I had a burger, I had four helpings of potato salad, and this was homemade, your mom made.
2: Wow, four?
1: Incredible. Three or four. But those were two per what an average person would eat.
2: Yeah.
1: So I get a ton each time.
2: Okay.
1: I had a couple of Oreo balls that your sister made. You can look those up. Those are not low calorie, to be careful with that.
2: Okay.
1: I had two chicken salad sandwiches, a ton of the baked fully loaded baked potato chips.
2: Okay.
1: And then there was the French onion dip. I had at least one helping of baked beans, a couple beers. It's all, and there's maybe more, a couple of cookies. And that's the top of my head. And so the point was Saturday night, a little bit of a gut ache. And as bad as that was for me, it was worse for Chels. So we can use that trick, maybe at least to help with the beans. I think the potato salad got me too, though, Chelsea. Your mom puts those hard-boiled eggs in there, and I think we've shared enough.

0: Hey, it's Chelsea. He's Reed. Reed, to celebrate America's 250th birthday, a little change is happening to the Social Security cards of those born July 2nd through the end of the year. They will receive a special Freedom 250 logo on the Social Security card.
1: No kidding.
0: You don't often see a change.
1: No.
0: To the Social Security card. They are look the same and all that, but they will get a little Freedom 250.
1: What if they did something like that in 1976?
0: Oh, I don't know.
1: That was the bicentennial, I believe. You and I were not born yet.
0: Okay.
1: 150 years. Oh, that's cool. I think that we, as human beings, we like these round numbers, right?
0: I know.
1: You know, we like, or no, that wasn't 150, that was 200, excuse me. 200 years, we like 250, we'll celebrate 300. It doesn't mean 251 is any less special than 250, but we like round numbers.
0: It's a big milestone.
1: Yeah, we like round numbers as Americans. I mean, I remember my 10th birthday.
0: Really?
1: Don't know that I remember my 9th. But I remember my 10th because I was in Seattle with my family visiting my uncle, and that was, they had painted happy 10th birthday on the window with like window paint when I walked down the steps.
0: Okay.
1: So maybe it's not just because I was 10, maybe it was for that.
0: Okay.
1: I digress.

0: Hey, it's Reed and Chelsea with you. All right, Chelsea, we did get to see some fireworks Saturday night. Hopefully, if you wanted to, you got a chance to. They were bigger than normal in a lot of places because of the 250.
1: Yes.
0: But in Washington, D.C., record-setting 4th of July fireworks display triggered a code red air quality alert. Fine particle pollution, and we've been used to this in Wisconsin with California. Thankfully, they've kept their fires to themselves this
1: Canada.
0: Year. Canada, thank you. But fine particulate pollution spiked from roughly 10 to 15 micrograms per cubic meter to over 1,000 at some monitoring sites, topping 3,000 at one. So the city, D.C., warned residents with asthma or lung disease, you could face more serious health issues. And the pollution typically takes about 24 hours to clear.
1: Wow.
0: So 250 came and went in the nation's capital with a bang. But then people had to stay indoors for 24 hours because, again, the micrograms went from 10 to 15 particles to 1,000 to even 3,000.
1: Wow.
0: Hopefully, your fireworks went well at home, and I mean that in all sincerity.
1: Did you hear of that airplane that was hit by a firework while landing in Chicago?
0: I did not.
1: They just kind of
0: sounds like that could be
1: boom.
0: A fine.
1: And yeah, it, you know, they just released the audio from it and it was the firework that hit the airplane. And that's just like craziness.
0: Was
1: How
0: it
1: did
0: China
1: that happen?
0: Was it China that invented like the firework? I think it was that culture. But man, we have made that so American.
1: Right.
0: I think we've probably made them bigger and louder.
1: Yes.
0: The fireworks you and I watched was from a long ways away, by the way.
1: And that's the best.
0: And the finale was spectacular.
1: To see him on the horizon,
0: yes,
1: I thought.
0: Yes, it was beautiful.

Country Girl, Shake It For Me. There is Luke Bryan, Bucky Country 95.9, Janesville 99.5 in Madison. Hey, it's Reed and Chelsea. Sunny in mid-80s for today and tomorrow. Chance for some showers and thunderstorms tomorrow night and Thursday. Friday, partly sunny, 82. Saturday, sunny, 83. Sunday, 86 with sunshine. And 88 to 90 for Monday. We shall see. BuckyCountry.com for our Bailey Zimmerman Wisconsin State Fair giveaway. Five pairs of tickets up for grabs there. Easy to enter. Take you 30 seconds if you're slow. Here's Kenny Chesney.

0: Hey, it's Reed and Chelsea with you. Chelsea, we're getting some of these, pictures and whatnot from the Taylor Swift, Travis Kelce wedding, the Married Friday at Madison Square Garden.
1: Let's talk about it.
0: In front of about 1,000 guests, they reportedly signed NDAs and turned in their phones.
1: Yeah.
0: Chelsea, you had mentioned the NDA thing. They had NDAs that all the family members had to sign.
1: Yes.
0: All of that. But Adam Sandler officiated. Chiefs coach Andy Reid says his advice to the couple was to kiss every chance you have every day. Very nice. But what's interesting,
1: Reed,
0: is...
1: How do you feel about that advice?
0: If I tried to kiss you every day, you would get frustrated with me. So, but it was got to be interesting for these celebrities turning their phones in.
1: Mm-hmm.
0: And not being able to post on the socials and all that stuff. And, get a little bit of maybe kind of... take advantage of the big celebrity moments and get some of that. And it was like, yeah, there's gonna be rules to this thing. So some A-listers posted vague, glammed up photos hinting that they'd attended, but that NDA can get you. So,
1: but then overall, like over the weekend, I felt like people were not as vague about it. Like some people.

0: people did post and say, like, congrats, Taylor and Travis, of a picture that they took beforehand.
1: Right. But
0: some
1: there
0: of them
1: were no
0: posted,
1: in...
0: Some of them posted a picture and was like, well, we attended a thing.
1: There was no, like, during ceremony pictures or
0: right,
1: anything
0: right.
1: that, like, leaked.
0: Yeah.
1: I mean, they pulled it off.
0: Well, there was a couple Madison Square Garden folks, staff, that got fired on the spot.
1: Really? I didn't even hear that.
0: Reed, come on. You got to keep up with it.
1: I was not following this closely at all.
0: I
1: had Chelsea to rely on to tell me if there was any news.
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5: Belgium dominated the United States 4-1 in their World Cup round of 16 matchup in Seattle. Malik Tillman scored a free kick goal in the 31st minute to briefly tie the game at 1-1. Belgium quickly scored in the 33rd minute. By late first half, it was a 10-1 advantage for the visitors in Seattle. And American star Flo Balogun did play. Spain in Dallas eliminated Portugal 1-0 on a goal in the 91st minute. Spain has posted 5 straight shutouts in this tournament. The Sacramento Kings waived DeMar DeRozan. Rui Hachimura is signing with the Clippers. WNBA wins for Connecticut, Golden State, and Seattle, which was 5-17 but won at LA 82-64. In baseball, the Yankees won 5-1 at Tampa Bay. The Mets came back for a 10-inning win at Atlanta 7-6. Washington 12-11 over Houston wins for the Giants and Arizona.
6: This morning, mostly sunny conditions and highs approaching the mid-80s. Mostly clear skies this evening, lows in the mid-60s. Then tomorrow, partly cloudy skies. Highs still topping out in the mid-80s, with southwest winds near 10. Tomorrow night, showers with less than a quarter inch likely. Lows settling into the upper 60s and southwest winds steady at 10. Thursday, rain looks likely with around a quarter inch expected. Highs in the low 80s. Look for west winds at 10. For Friday, considerable clouds, highs near 81, winds becoming northeast at 5.

0: Hey, it's Reed and Chelsea. Reed, this mom is receiving quite the backlash on social and online for throwing this extravagant, was it a party? I don't know. It's literally this kid in a high chair. I mean, maybe 6 months old. And there's extravagant flowers and candles and all the stuff around him. And it says Jacob's first tooth.
1: Wow.
0: So you kind of see things like this, like for the first birthday or whatever. But this is for his first tooth. And she's just saying all moments like this should be celebrated. Everyone's opinion is different. But I'm going to celebrate all the little moments. And it's like, who am I to tell
2: you,
0: if that's what you want to do? I wouldn't do it, but teach their own, right?
1: Can I share a similar thing with this? And I don't know if this would be quite as relevant for tomorrow. There was a viral TikTok, Chels, that a woman tearfully recounts she was confronted at a 4th of July gathering. So women and going to these parties and events, you know, it can get attention out of nowhere. She brought a homemade antipasto salad. And follow with me, or she was invited by her son's best friend's mom. Okay?
0: Okay.
1: The guest allegedly confronted her for not greeting the homeowners first. She was like, kind of went up to the porch, and they're like, did you not greet the homeowners? Like, so she says she left and then put this kind of tearful thing on socials. The host later apologized, gave her fireworks, and her sweet son comforted her by saying, it's not your fault. Have you ever shown up to a party and instantly felt unwelcome? That is exactly what this mom felt. And I have to say, this is a thing with guests and alcohol. You know, it's just like, this was not the host or the hosts that did this. Probably someone's, you know, sibling or whatever that was just, I don't know. These we're celebrating America 250 and people are getting all, you know, lathered up.

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4: Belgium dominated the United States 4-1 in their World Cup round of 16 matchup in Seattle. Malik Tillman scored a free kick goal in the 31st minute to briefly tie the game at 1-1. Belgium quickly scored in the 33rd minute. By late first half, it was a 10 shots to 1 advantage for the visitors in Seattle.

and American star Flo Balogun did play. Spain in Dallas eliminated Portugal 1-0 on a goal in the 91st minute. Spain has posted 5 straight shutouts in this tournament. The Sacramento Kings waived DeMar DeRozan. Rui Hachimura is signing with the Clippers. WNBA wins for Connecticut, Golden State, and Seattle, which was 5-17 but won at LA 82-64. In baseball, the Yankees won 5-1 at Tampa Bay. The Mets came back for a 10-inning win at Atlanta 7-6. Washington 12-11 over Houston. Wins for the Giants and Arizona.

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3: Today, mostly sunny conditions with highs near 85. Tonight, mostly clear skies and lows near 65. We'll see some clouds tomorrow with similar highs in the mid-80s and a southwest wind near 10. Tomorrow night, showers, lows settling into the upper 60s. Look for southwest winds holding at 10. As for Thursday, plan on rain with close to a quarter inch likely, a high in the low 80s, west winds near 10. Looking ahead to Friday, mainly cloudy and highs near 81. Expect winds shifting to the northeast at 5.
4: 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But hey, who's counting? 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

Cruisin' Texas, isn't that the greatest song of the year? Pretty much, I'm thinking. Yeah, it is 95.9 Janesville, 99.5 Madison, Bucky Country. Okay, here we are on Tuesday, 7th of July already. I'm Mitch Morgan, and we got birthdays for today. Ringo Starr is 86 years old and still out there. He's planning to go out on tour once again. Set a new record out there recently, too. How does he do it? The Energizer Bunny of the Beatles, pretty much. Well, Paul, too, right? And then, let's see. Well, celebrating birthdays today, we've got Michelle Kwan, 46, figure skater and Olympic silver medalist. More birthdays, or people born on this date, Doc Severinsen is 99 today, if you don't know who Doc is. He was the band leader on the Johnny Carson Tonight Show for 25 years. He retired when Johnny did, and is still out there, can still play the trumpet, and is still doing shows. So does Herb Alpert, by the way. He's in his 90s and still doing shows as well. Something about that trumpet, I'll tell you, these guys found something in life they loved, and they just kept doing it. That's the secret of the whole thing, isn't it? Life, right? Find something and do it. Do it till you're satisfied. And the last thing I wanted to mention here was Satchel Paige, who was a Hall of Fame pitcher and wise man. Satchel Paige, the guy, saying who? And he's the original guy. You'll see this on plaques and all his t-shirts and stuff. But he's the guy who said, work like you don't need the money, love like you've never been hurt, dance like nobody's watching, and age is a question of mind over matter. If you don't mind, it don't matter.

Jordan Davis, and turn this truck around here on 99.5 Madison and 95.9 Janesville. I get confused when I'm on more than one station at a time. It's just a fact. Okay, I got this story for you. We've got people talking about Christmas in July, but this sounds like April Fool's Day, but it's not a joke. Pringles announced that they'll be selling flavored hot dog buns. Flavored hot dog buns. 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One bun per can. I'm not making this up. They're called Pringles Pop Dog Buns. 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You have to buy a three-pack of their chips for $7, and then you get the buns for free. With those, there will be two drops. One will be tomorrow, and the next will be Wednesday the 15th.

0: Alexandra Kay and Straight for the Heart on 95.9 Janesville and 99.5 Manton, Bucky Country. Okay, already hard to believe what we're talking about. Wisconsin State Fair coming up here, and we are proud to welcome Bailey Zimmerman Saturday, August 8th on the grandstand stage at the Wisconsin State Fair. So we're giving away 5 pair of tickets. 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You can do that right now at buckycountry.com.
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4: Belgium dominated the United States 4-1 in their World Cup round of 16 matchup in Seattle. Malik Tillman scored a free kick goal in the 31st minute to briefly tie the game at 1-1. Belgium quickly scored in the 33rd minute. By late first half, it was a 10-shot.

0: Shots to one advantage for the visitors in Seattle. And American star Flo Balogun did play. Spain in Dallas eliminated Portugal 1-0 on a goal in the 91st minute. Spain has posted 5 straight shutouts in this tournament. The Sacramento Kings waived DeMar DeRozan. Rui Hachimura is signing with the Clippers. WNBA wins for Connecticut, Golden State, and Seattle, which was 5-17 but won at LA 82-64. In baseball, the Yankees won 5-1 at Tampa Bay. The Mets came back for a 10-inning win at Atlanta 7-6. Washington 12-11 over Houston. Wins for the Giants and Arizona.
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5: Today, mostly sunny conditions with highs near 85. Tonight, mostly clear skies and lows near 65. We'll see some clouds tomorrow with similar highs in the mid-80s and a southwest wind near 10. Tomorrow night, showers, lows settling into the upper 60s. Look for southwest winds holding at 10. As for Thursday, plan on rain with close to a quarter inch likely, a high in the low 80s, west winds near 10. Looking ahead to Friday, mainly cloudy and highs near 81. Expect winds shifting to the northeast at 5.

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Last Night Lonely from John Party, J-O-N, John, here on 95.9 Janesville, 99.5 Madison, Bucky Country, with this reminder, the Fort Atkinson Community Theater will be presenting its annual summer musical with the performance of The Little Shop of Horrors coming up July 16th through the 19th. Little Shop of Horrors. 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

of Horrors coming up July 16th through the 19th. Little Shop of Horrors. 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

Morgan Wallen and Post Malone on I Ain't Coming Back. And you are with me, Mitch Morgan, and we are together on 95.9 in Janesville and on your radio over on the other station, 99.5 Madison, Bucky Country. Okay, I got my three random fun stories here for us this afternoon, like 10-second little blurbs, which you will enjoy. A man in India kicked off an airplane flight because he was too smelly, the other passenger said. It's you know, the smell is coming from this guy, and so they kicked him off the plane. Have you ever been on a flight where somebody was just smelly? There's nothing you can do. 3.5-hour flight is like a fate worse than just about anything. Excuse me. The next one I wanted to mention here, story number two, study suggesting that fumes from traffic congestion can cause brain damage. So all the fumes cause brain damage. That explains why people can't get into this zipper merge thing. Yeah, it's the fumes. And then the last one I wanted to mention here is this, a study of 4,000 Americans revealing that only 12% of us eat properly. Only 12% of us eat right, although they do admit this survey could be flawed.

There's Kenny Chesney, Carry On. He sure does carry on with his career. He's been out there longer than just about anybody these days. Kenny Chesney. It's 95.9 Janesville, 99.5 Madison, Bucky Country. Probably goes without saying that the Taylor Swift Travis Kelce wedding was the hot ticket this past weekend. If you weren't there, you wanted to be there. A source says, quote, actors, musicians, billionaires, television stars, people were calling favors and working every angle so they could get invited to this wedding, because getting invited to the Taylor Swift wedding was a status symbol. Now, sadly, we only know the name of one person who tried but failed to make the cut, and that was Meghan Markle, allegedly. Anyway, but this source saying Taylor and Travis weren't inviting people for headlines. They invited the people they genuinely wanted to celebrate with. So no Meghan Markle. I wouldn't invite her either, come to think of it.

That's George Burge and Luke Bryan together on Ride, Ride, Ride. Ride, Ride, Ride. Ride. One would have been enough. Let's see, I got this story about Nate Smith, a new country guy who has lost over 70 pounds so far. So here's the story. Jelly Roll, not the only country star who's been on the healthy journey. So has Nate Smith. Now, Nate Smith says he's lost over 70 pounds.

0: plans to keep on going to get under 200 pounds. He used to be around 275, goal 185. These days, I have two weights. I have either too fat or too thin. No joke. I want to be around 200, but right now I'm doing about 230. I've been as low as 175 a couple of years ago. I don't know what it is. I really don't. Can't be the food or the beer. No, that's not it. Anyway, back to the story. Nate saying he's able to have give a high-energy performance for fans now that's keeping him motivated, saying he feels better, saying, you know, I don't sweat anymore, which is amazing. I used to be totally out of breath just trying to tie my shoes. Now I can jump around. So now we can tie his shoes and not have to rely on those little Velcro things we had when we were kids. All right, so there's that. Okay, pretty good story. You like that one? I'll give that about a B-plus for my DJ capabilities here. Forecast details coming up, and then we're right back looking at that Amarillo sky from Jason Aldean.
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1: In the round of 16 at the World Cup, Egypt has a 1-0 lead over Argentina early in the second half, thanks to this goal in the 15th minute on Fox.
2: It does come in this time!
1: Then in the 21st minute, Argentina star Lionel Messi was awarded a penalty kick.
2: All eyes on Lionel Messi, onside by Shabir. Goodness gracious me.
1: It remains 1-0 Egypt over Argentina early in the second half. In the NBA, Cleveland Cavaliers star Donovan Mitchell has agreed to a 4-year, $273 million max contract extension.
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0: Today, mostly sunny conditions with highs near 85. Tonight, mostly clear skies and lows near 65. We'll see some clouds tomorrow with similar highs in the mid-80s and a southwest wind near 10. Tomorrow night, showers, lows settling into the upper 60s. Look for southwest winds holding at 10. As for Thursday, plan on rain with close to a quarter inch likely, a high in the low 80s, west winds near 10. Looking ahead to Friday, mainly cloudy and highs near 81. Expect winds shifting to the northeast at 5.
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Megan Maroney, am I okay? Not sure. I'm a little curious about myself. Dr. Phil will be here to answer all of those questions later this afternoon. Let's see. We got this thing going on here. We got the national champion Rock Aqua Jay's Ski Show. This is going on. Their performance over at Traxler Park in Janesville. Now, they do this on Wednesdays and again on Saturdays, weather depending. So Wednesdays and Sundays. Now, through Labor Day. No shows on tournament weekends. So the shows will start tomorrow night at 7, and a lot of fun there, and this award-winning team going on over in Janesville. All right. I used to ski quite a lot when I was a younger kid. And thing is, if you want to slalom ski, you got to get a boat with enough horsepower on it, because we used to use a 30-horse Evinrude, and that really was tough getting up on a slalom with just one ski. You got to have the power these days. You know what I'm saying? You know? All right, let's get Russell Dickerson on here. This has happened to me, and thank you for being with us, 95.9 Janesville.

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There is a Shibuzi and Company on 95.9 Janesville and 99.5 Madison. It is Bucky Country. Today is World Chocolate Day. Feel free to consume those Snickers over there. I won't tell anybody. Second thing I wanted to mention here is this story. Sibling rivalry. 64% of Canadians think that they're nicer than Americans. Another 54% think they're more cultured. And 82% of Canadians think they're more admired in the world. 66% of those wacky Canadians find Americans more arrogant. So there's that going on. They're just jealous because they don't have Taco John's up there. See what jealousy will do. Second thing on the list here is this. 59% of Americans have hot dogs at least once per month. So, you know, half of us, 60%, once a month on the dogs. 40% say they have never heard of any health risks from eating a hot dog. You know, talk about the nitrates, all that kind of stuff. An occasional dog isn't going to hurt you, for Pete's sake. All right, we got Matt Cooper on.

Hometown Low Cash Cowboys on 95.9 Janesville and 99.5 Madison. It is Bucky Country. Here we go with Bailey Zimmerman at the Wisconsin State Fair. So what's this all about? Well, the show is coming up here at the 5-9 Main Stage Wisconsin State Fair on Saturday, August 8th. So we got 5 pair of tickets we're giving away here. How do you win? Real easy. I would do it right now by going to buckycountry.com. It is the most amazing time of the year around here. The sunshine, get out there in the lakes, do some fishing, and enjoy it all summer long. Here's Kid Rock.

0: be by you. There is Luke Combs, who told us yesterday he doesn't plan to do any acting in any films or anything. He says that's just not his thing. I agree. He's just kind of a music guy, you know. But what great songs. Okay, we're at 95.9 Janesville and 99.5 Madison, Bucky Country, with some country music news. Ella Langley's song, Choosin' Texas, now 12 weeks at the top of the Billboard 100 chart. Just incredible. Story number two, sources say Ronnie Dunn of Rooks & Dunn made a visit to the Vanderbilt Hospital in Nashville last week, fearing an issue with his vocal cords, but he was diagnosed with bronchitis, putting those fears to rest. So he's okay. Ronnie Dunn, now 73 years old and constantly wearing those sunglasses like he's some kind of old-fashioned black-blue player for some reason. Okay, and then the last thing I wanted to mention here, something big going on with Garth Brooks today. Now his website has a countdown as to what's going on with Garth, that he's either going to be doing a Las Vegas residency to a major concert announcement, or new music is coming out. So check with the Garth website for updates on that. Okay, he's good. It's all right. Let's go ahead and update the forecast here in 2 minutes. Then we're right back with Kenny Chesney and Ella Langley, Choosin' Texas.
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commander in the Wisconsin American Legion, and I thought I would never join a veterans organization. One of the best decisions I've ever made in my life was to join the American Legion. 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You should do it. It is so rewarding for your soul. 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I would really love for you to explore the local American Legion post near you.

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1: In one of the great comebacks in World Cup history, Argentina has just rallied from a 2-0 deficit to stun Egypt 3-2 in the round of 16. Egypt up 2-0, but then Argentina got on the board in the 79th minute, and 4 minutes later, Lionel Messi went to work on Fox.
2: On the way through, until they line something up here, Argentina. Oh, it's gone in, it's 2-2, and who else? Lionel Messi, the savior for Argentina.
1: And Argentina would score the winner early in second half stoppage time.
2: Lautaro Martinez, sending it over.
1: In the NBA, Cleveland Cavaliers star Donovan Mitchell has agreed to a 4-year, $273 million extension.
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7: Today, mostly sunny conditions with highs near 85. Tonight, mostly clear skies and lows near 65. We'll see some clouds tomorrow with similar highs in the mid-80s and a southwest wind near 10. Tomorrow night, showers, lows settling into the upper 60s. Look for southwest winds holding at 10. As for Thursday, plan on rain with close to a quarter inch likely, a high in the low 80s, west winds near 10. Looking ahead to Friday, mainly cloudy and highs near 81. Expect winds shifting to the northeast at 5.
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There's Dan and Shay and Bigger Houses. They promise new music later on this year. Can't wait to hear the great harmonies and songs of Dan and Shay. 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First Brigade Band will be performing at the Cultural Center in Whitewater. Now, this will be, Thursday. Thursday from 11, see what I mean? From 11:30 till 1, they'll be performing authentic Civil War era brass music as part of their heritage celebration. When I was in high school, I was in a brass quartet, and we would go around, and Christmas time, we would play Christmas songs. So much fun. I just missed that. So much fun. Never should have given up music. All right. Well, you have a wonderful afternoon. Little Sista coming up next. Hang on for Steph Peters.

Shaboozy and Jelly Roll on Bucky Country, and Jelly Roll wrapped up this year's Summerfest with a great show. I love seeing your comments, photos, videos. He did actually perform the encore with a piano that lit on fire. Wow, that is incredible. Something I've never seen at a concert before. At Bucky Country on Facebook, continue the conversation over there. Zach Brown Band to Rascal Flatts Music in a moment. 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

Kane Brown on Bucky Country. Have you noticed more of those electric scooters that the kids are whizzing around on? Thank goodness all the kids I see on those in our neighborhood are wearing helmets, because, man, those pick up some speed. So I'm sure you could have some pretty quick accidents trying to break those things. But yeah, my nephew even noticed that when he came over this past week for a sleepover. He's like, why do all the kids in your neighborhood have electric scooters instead of the old school bikes? I'm like, oh, yeah, you're right. Wear your helmet. Be safe. Rascal Flatts now on Bucky Country.

Alexandra K. on Bucky Country. Another ticket giveaway sending you to Bailey Zimmerman at the Wisconsin State Fair on my wedding anniversary, August 8th. Yes, we were married on 8-8-08, which, by the way, I was thinking of you. If today's your anniversary, if you were one of the many who got married on July 7th because of 7-7, lucky number 7, happy wedding anniversary. But yeah, we're giving away 5 pairs of tickets for Bailey Zimmerman at the Wisconsin State Fair. We want you to be one of our winners. That's why we made it super simple. At buckycountry.com, right there on the homepage. Click on Bailey Zimmerman, get your name in, and ta-da! And hopefully you'll be one of our 5 winners. Good luck, buckycountry.com. Let's get you updated on our beautiful weather forecast here in just 2 minutes. 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
4: In the round of 16 at the World Cup, Argentina rallied from a 2-0 deficit to stun Egypt 3-2. Argentina got on the board in the 79th minute, and then 4 minutes after that on Fox.
5: On the way through, until they line something up here, Argentina. Oh, it's gone in, it's 2-2, and who else? Lionel Messi, the savior for Argentina.
4: Argentina would then score the winner in second half stoppage time.
5: Lautaro Martinez sending it over. Enzo Fernandez. Can you believe this?
4: Final score, Argentina 3, Egypt 2. Argentina will face either Switzerland or Colombia in the quarterfinals. They'll kick off in Vancouver 1 hour from now. 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
1: Today, mostly sunny conditions with highs near 85. Tonight, mostly clear skies and lows near 65. We'll see some clouds tomorrow with similar highs in the mid-80s and a southwest wind near 10. Tomorrow night, showers, lows settling into the upper 60s. Look for southwest winds holding at 10. As for Thursday, plan on rain with close to a quarter inch likely, a high in the low 80s, west winds near 10. Looking ahead to Friday, mainly cloudy and highs near 81. Expect winds shifting to the northeast at 5.

Jelly Roll and the song that was his encore. Is this true? He lit a piano on fire during that song? Well, it was part of the performance, though, right? The pianist was there, and my friend Cheryl shared a photo after I asked about that. Sure enough, the top of the piano is all flames. I have never seen that in concert before. I'm sure that was so cool. Meg Maroney, one of the many headliners at Summerfest this past season as well, heard amazing things about her show, and she did post an awesome social media update afterwards from her viewpoint. That was a really cool camera angle. If you can check that out, Meg Maroney on social, talking about her time at Summerfest with Beautiful Things on Bucky Country.

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Hello, Langley. I'm Bucky Country. Getting ready for another long weekend or your summer vacation. A quick reminder to set up your out-of-office messages and your out-of-office voicemails. A lot of people forget to do that in your email signature, you know, out of the office, on vacation, I'll return messages on such and such a date. Or are you like me? Even when you're on vacation, you're in such a bad habit, you just quickly check your work emails. I like doing it. I know you got to do your digital detox, physically put all that away. And that's what a vacation is meant to be for. Dylan Marlowe, Dylan Scott, I'm Bucky Country. Yeah.

Kenny Chesney on Bucky Country. Maybe you just had your long weekend over the 4th of July. We were talking about some items you forget to do at work or at home. For example, did you set up your out-of-office message or you not even deal with that? What about cleaning up? Before you head on a vacation or a long weekend, do you clean your house? Do you clean your workspace? It does feel nice to return to that, doesn't it? My husband is adamant about it. I would always say, I'm so stressed out. I don't have enough time to clean up before we leave on vacation. But man, he's right. When we returned home from vacation, it feels so good to come home to a cleaner house, doesn't it? Luke Combs on Bucky Country, 95.9 Janesville and 99.5 Madison.

0: Parker McCollum on Bucky Country. Well, this moment happened last month, but in case you missed it, Thomas Rhett's dad, very famous country artist and acclaimed songwriter, Rhett Akins, was surprised on stage to become the newest member of the Grand Ole Opry. He was asked by John Party, and it was over Father's Day weekend, so it was only fitting that the surprise invite also included Thomas Rhett on stage with his dad. I guess that was the first time they were ever on the Opry stage together, which surprised me. But yeah, Rhett Akins has written so many number one hits for Luke Bryan, Blake Shelton, of course, his own son, Thomas Rhett. The list goes on and on. So he's already a member of the Nashville Songwriters Hall of Fame and now being asked to be the newest member of the Grand Ole Opry. In case you missed that moment, the videos are really sweet to watch. And let's play Thomas Rhett music in just a moment. A proud son, of course, to Tyler Hubbard and Jordan Davis music. First, an update on our weather forecast in just 2 minutes on Bucky Country.
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1: From the Fox Sports Studios in Los Angeles, here's Isaac Lohenkron.
2: In the round of 16 at the World Cup, Argentina rallied from a 2-0 deficit to stun Egypt 3-2. Argentina got on the board in the 79th minute, and then 4 minutes after that on Fox.
3: On the way through, until they line something up here, Argentina. Oh, it's gone in. It's 2-2. And who else? Lionel Messi, the savior for Argentina.
2: Argentina would then score the winner in second half stoppage time.
3: Lautaro Martinez sending it over. Enzo Fernandez. Can you believe this?
2: Final score, Argentina 3, Egypt 2. Argentina will face either Switzerland or Colombia in the quarterfinals. They will kick off seconds from now in Vancouver. In the NBA, Cleveland Cavaliers star Donovan Mitchell has agreed to a 4-year, $273 million extension.
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5: Today, we're looking at mostly sunny conditions with highs near 85, a mostly clear night, lows settling into the mid-60s. As for tomorrow, expect partly cloudy skies and highs in the upper 80s, plus southwest winds around 10. Tomorrow night, watch for thunderstorms, a low in the upper 60s, with southwest winds continuing at 10. Thursday, rain with a stray storm possible. Highs in the low 80s. Look for light winds from the west. For Friday, some sunshine at times, with highs again near 81 and light winds out of the northeast.

Ela Yumban on Bucky Country. With Toy Story 5 getting so much attention, of course, 30 years since the original. A lot of us were the age of the kid when we first saw it, and now we relate more to Andy's mom, you know, all the nostalgia. But what other older movies should be passed down to the youth of today? And you know what? Let's put Disney and Pixar movies aside. No animated movies on this list. Which ones would you include? Or maybe you've already passed it down to the next generation. We'll get into that in a couple more songs after Tim McGraw and Morgan Wallen. It's Jordan Davis now on Bucky Country.

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Morgan Wallen on Bucky Country. I'm Steph Peters. We were talking about older movies that are being passed down to the next generation. And I'm putting Disney and Pixar movies aside for this one. I was looking at a list. One thing that really stood out to me, though, that I was shocked, Star Wars didn't make this list. I mean, I know what probably family members now in their third generation passing down that franchise of movie history with Star Wars. But a couple other movies that made this list that I actually forgot about. For example, Who Framed Roger Rabbit? E.T., The Shawshank Redemption, a movie that we've already passed down and it's

now a must watch every summer in our household. The Sandlot, Big, The Breakfast Club. What other movies that are older that now you're passing down to the youth of today? I was pleasantly surprised when my 14-year-old nephew came over for a big play date and cousin's sleepover. He said, "Hey, guys, you want to watch Monty Python?" I was like, "Oh, you guys are watching that movie now? That's being passed down? All right." Luke Combs in 2 minutes to Low Cash and Zach Brown Band on Bucky Country.

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0: Matt Cooper on Bucky Country. It's just incredible how some of these county fairs in our state have been happening for over 100 years. I had to do a double take when I saw the Jefferson County Fair is celebrating their 173rd year. Isn't it just so interesting to think about what they looked like 173 years ago at the Jefferson County Fair? Well, it kicks off tomorrow, runs through Sunday at the fairgrounds in Jefferson, enjoyed by over 40,000 people visiting, and of course, featuring all the educational and the agriculture events, the competition, the contest, the family fun. And your entertainment is included with your fair ticket. Congrats to our Chase and You Morgan Wallen Experience ticket winners going to the Jefferson County Fair this week for that show. See the full lineup, more ticket info online with the Jefferson County Fair. Let's get you updated on our weather forecast here in 1 minute to Dierks Bentley, Shaboozy, and Jelly Roll on Bucky Country.
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2: Today, we're looking at mostly sunny conditions with highs near 85. A mostly clear night, lows settling into the mid-60s. As for tomorrow, expect partly cloudy skies and highs in the upper 80s, plus southwest winds around 10. Tomorrow night, watch for thunderstorms, a low in the upper 60s, with southwest winds continuing at 10. Thursday, rain with a stray storm possible. Highs in the low 80s, look for light winds from the west. For Friday, some sunshine at times, with highs again near 81 and light winds out of the northeast.

Luke Bryan on Bucky Country. Did you read the beautiful thank you message to Giannis from the Milwaukee Bucks? There's a statement in this thank you letter that really stood out to me. It was a pretty bold statement. We'll get into that full story after a couple more of your favorite country songs in about 10 minutes here. First, Russell Dickerson, Happen to Me on Bucky Country.

95.9 WBKY Stoughton, Janesville, and 99.5 Madison. You're in Bucky Country.

Luke Holmes on Bucky Country. I'm Steph Peters. Read the beautiful thank you message from the Milwaukee Bucks to Giannis, which I thought was really well written. So beautiful. And there was a sentence in this that really stood out to me, naming him the best Buck of all time. And I thought that was a really pretty big statement to make. Now, I have to be honest with you, I don't know all the Bucks players throughout the 50-plus years history of the Milwaukee Bucks. Would you agree Giannis is the best Milwaukee Buck of all time? And when you get a moment, you can read the full thank you letter over on our socials at Bucky Country on Facebook. 2 minutes away from John Pardee, Tucker Wetmore, and Toby Keith on Bucky Country.

0: Keith. I'm Bucky Country.
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0: Jelly Roll, who gave away his Milwaukee Butts hat gear while he was on stage during Summerfest. That was one of the many fan giveaways Jelly Roll did. Took off his Milwaukee Bucks hat, his jacket, the shirt off his back. He autographed him, tossed him into the crowd. That happened during the encore. He even signed some signs. People were holding up, celebrating their sobriety. He recognized a few fans in the crowd with a 13 and 4 years of sobriety, dedicating the song Winning Streak to them, signing their sign. So a lot of cool moments during Jelly Roll's concert, wrapping up Summerfest 2026. Let's get you updated on our weather forecast in just 30 seconds. To Kenny Chesney, Jordan Davis, and Megan Maroney on Bucky Country.
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2: Today, we're looking at mostly sunny conditions with highs near 85. A mostly clear night, lows settling into the mid-60s. As for tomorrow, expect partly cloudy skies and highs in the upper 80s, plus southwest winds around 10. Tomorrow night, watch for thunderstorms, a low in the upper 60s, with southwest winds continuing at 10. Thursday, rain with a stray storm possible, highs in the low 80s, look for light winds from the west. For Friday, some sunshine at times, with highs again near 81 and light winds out of the northeast.

Jordan Davis on Bucky Country. I'm Steph Peters. Before I head out, it's Steph's smile of the day. Well, sending you to another country concert always makes me smile. Win our tickets to Bailey Zimmerman at the Wisconsin State Fair August 8th. And yes, your fair admission is included with your concert ticket. We're going to be picking five winners, so get your name in right now. 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Just click on Bailey Zimmerman's face right there on the homepage of our website. It'll take you less than 20 seconds to get your name in. 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

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Bucky.

0: Well, hello, Tuesday. You're looking mighty not Tuesday-like.
1: Yeah.
0: I don't know. For some reason, is it me? I feel like it feels like a Wednesday. Maybe it was, you know, the U.S. men's national debacle.
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What's up? It's Ritter. Well, the we'll call it magical run, the fun run, perhaps, of the U.S. men's national team in the World Cup come to an end. Oh, yeah, by the way, spoiler alert, they didn't just lose to Belgium. I don't even think they showed up at the stadium. But, you know, they made it to the round of 16.

0: 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Oh, if you know, you know. Hang on.
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7: Today, we're looking at mostly sunny conditions with highs near 85. A mostly clear night, lows settling into the mid-60s. As for tomorrow, expect partly cloudy skies and highs in the upper 80s, plus southwest winds around 10. Tomorrow night, watch for thunderstorms, a low in the upper 60s, with southwest winds continuing at 10. Thursday, rain with a stray storm possible, highs in the low 80s, look for light winds from the west. For Friday, some sunshine at times, with highs again near 81 and light winds out of the northeast.

What up? It's Ritter, and I don't know about you, but I absolutely love and appreciate a good dive bar. And when I call a place a dive, it's not saying it's a bad thing. You know, we've got a lot of great ones spread across our state, and today's the day to celebrate those neighborhood hole in the walls. Yes, happy National Dive Bar Day. 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